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4: 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Post your numbers.
3: So many funny things. 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
3: Let's talk about Riley Barris. This is Candy Barris's daughter. I love her. She's been here on the Morning Hustle show as well. She's 23 years old. She's been going to NYU and law school, right? Yeah. This was something that was her dream. This is what Candy sent her to New York to go do. Mm-hmm. And now she's on the reality show Next Gen.

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1: It's the morning hustle.
2: But I do know that Wiz Khalifa felt snubbed. Okay, he is been on his fitness journey for quite some time. You know, he wear the Hoochie Daddy shorts. He be outside in the gym making sure his fitness is right. Well, now he's adding running to his whole ordeal, but he's saying that it's not so welcoming.
3: Let's talk about it. Running community, part of you now. I'm inside of you. I've been seeing a little snobbery too, you know what I'm saying? Snobbery comes from the fact that I smoke and run. Excuse me. So, I'm gonna need all my smokers who smoke and run to stand up right now. Post your numbers.
2: So many funny things. 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
4: 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Okay, he is been on his fitness journey for quite some time. You know, he wear the Hoochie Daddy shorts. He be outside in the gym making sure his fitness is right. Well, now he's adding running to his whole ordeal, but he's saying that it's not so welcoming.
5: 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I'm inside of you. 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Excuse me. 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Post your numbers.
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2: Yeah, y'all know what it is. 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Morning Hustle Show. And we got Duranda on the line right now, representing out of Indianapolis, Indiana. What up, Duranda?
9: What up?
2: And I want to throw this out there, too, Duranda. Be on the lookout for us because we're going to be out at the State Fair kicking it, okay?
10: We are.
9: Okay. Right.
2: I got 60 seconds on the clock. The clock begins at 3, 2, 1. 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

Hey, yo, ND, what's good, baby? It's Kyle Santillan. 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

Indeed, what's going on? 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
5: God ain't pleased. Yeah, these last 4 weeks, this doggone song has been everywhere. 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
1: Yeah. 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

Indeed. What up, baby? 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You ready to win some cash with the Morning Hustle? Huh? 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
3: Pooh Shiesty, his pops and his homeboy, they are all on the line right now for allegedly kidnapping Gucci Mane. We know that the trial is set to go down February the 22nd. But let me tell you something, it ain't stopping nothing because he just announced he will be dropping an album called All Eyes on Shiesty. And guess what, y'all? It will be released through Gucci Mane's label. Mm. Okay, when's the last time you listened to a Pooh Shiesty record? How about now?
4: Brr, big brr. Yeah, don't get shot in South Memphis. This ain't no trauma unit, man. Whatever Dirk said, man. Yeah, better play downtown somewhere, man.
3: He's staying in jail talking like this. The only other song I know is Get It Back in Blood, and that's even worse.
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1: Hey, look, man, I need you to set an appointment reminder because without you listening,
0: we wouldn't even have no job.
1: So tap in with us, 7 p.m. Eastern.
0: And get into it.
1: Yeah, because Mrs. be cutting it up and bringing what's trending on the timeline.
0: And that's a fact.
1: Come on, East and the West Side of Naptown.
0: Get into it.

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Circle City, you know it's your favorite comedian, Alton Walker from The Morning Hustle. And listen, we will be broadcasting live at the Indiana State Fair August 14th. So you know what? Leave them doggone kids at school and come on and have a good time with us at the fair. We are Hot 100.9.

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1: Nat Town. What's going on? 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

0: out. 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

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No, I'm just playing. Alton Walker from The Morning Hustle. 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
3: 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It's Kyle Santillan. 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

0: August 14th, the Morning Hustle live at Indiana State Fair. 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
3: I feel like BMW, I don't know whether I'm mad about this or happy about this, okay? 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It's in theaters right now. And BMW has where if your car is new, Spider-Man pops up on your little monitor. 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No, ain't no damn good market. This is my car. People get in my car. This ain't Uber.
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2: We haven't heard from Shot Boozy in a while, but the last thing I did report on him was they were saying he had a little love situation going on with SZA. Well, now people are saying that's not a thing because he may be dating Sierra Miller. Now, if you're not familiar with her, she's on a reality show called Summer House, but she also hosts a part of the after show for Love Island. I love her. She's really cute. And she had a whole controversy where her boyfriend cheated on her with her friend. And it's a whole scandal, a whole debacle. But he's white. So a lot of people look at Sierra like all she does is date white boys. But now she done stepped out on Jimmy Fallon. He brought her out there on stage. The two of them kissed and looked like they kissed. I'm not really sure, but the chemistry was given.
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0: Z, what's poppin'? 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

Circle City, what's going on? It's me, L'Oreal, and all roads lead to the Indiana State Fair. It's going down August 14th. I'm so excited. Join me, L'Oreal, Kyle Santilli, and Alton Walker as we broadcast live from the fair. We're going to see you there, okay? It's Hot 100.9.

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1: 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Let's go, hustlers. It's hot 100.9. We got the cash.

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7: The reality is tragedy never announces that it is coming. Tragedy thrives on that one bad decision, one unnecessary risk, one moment of believing that it couldn't possibly happen to me. There was a time in our past when our main concentration was on survival. Our elders were considered strict when they would not allow us to go to anyone's house before everyone in that house was checked out. They firmly believed that the company we keep in our youth will determine the outcome of our future, and they were bound and determined that every generation would do better than the one before. Oftentimes, when a young person's future is interrupted by tragedy, it serves as a wake-up call to remind us to accept the reality that we are uniquely different from other cultures. Understanding that difference obligates us to make certain that our young survive so that they too can experience a future.
6: This is Reality Radio with Kathy Hughes. What's your reality? What's your reality? What's your
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Naptown, what's going on? It's L'Oreal from the Morning Hustle. And pull up and meet the Morning Hustle crew as we broadcast live from the Indiana State Fair. It's going down August the 14th. We got the vibes, the music, of course, the fair food. Let me tell you, I've been on a little bit of a diet, so I'm going crazy. I'm talking about something. I'm trying to eat everything. 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
1: Ba-da-ba-ba-ba. 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
4: God ain't pleased. Yeah, these last 4 weeks, this doggone song has been everywhere. And we have to say thank you, Sausage Santana.
1: A.K.A. your twin.
4: But that is not my twin.
1: Yes, it is.
4: With Quiet on the Cricket. If you never heard of the song, here it is right here.
5: Quiet on the Cricket.
4: Oh, jeez.
5: Quiet on the Cricket. Quiet on the Cricket.
4: And God ain't... Please listen. This thing got out of hand, y'all.
1: Is it?
4: Look, I went to church, and I swear the deacons wanted to, I guess, reach the young people.
1: No, they didn't. 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
4: And they done remixed the Quiet on the Creek.
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7: Yes, sir.
6: 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L'Oreal, Kyle Santillan, Alton Walker, and on the line today, representing Adamantee, Mississippi, Danielle's on the line.
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9: Good morning. Yeah. 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
9: 70.
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girl, you a 10, girl, you a 10, girl, you a 10, girl, you a 10, girl, you a 10, girl, you a 10, girl, you a 10, girl, you a 10, girl, you a 10, girl, you a 10, girl, you a 10, girl, you a 10, girl, you a 10, girl, you a 10, girl, you a 10, girl, you a 10, girl, you a 10, girl, you a 10, girl, you a 10, girl, you a 10, girl, you a 10, girl, you a 10, girl, you a 10, girl, you a 10, girl, you a 10, girl, you a 10, girl, you a 10, girl, you a 10, girl, you a 10, girl, you a 10, girl, you a 10, girl, you a 10, girl, you a 10, girl, you a 10, girl, you a 10, girl, you a 10, girl, you a 10, girl, you a 10, girl, you a 10, girl, you a 10, girl, you a 10, girl, you a 10, girl, you a 10, girl, you a 10, girl, you a 10, girl, you a 10, girl, you a 10, girl

0: White looks so good. I ain't gonna lie, this was my commercial. It was him and Jay. Did you have a pair of them S dots, a pair of them G units?
1: I did. They sent me a pair.
0: Really? You know what? I actually think Jay needs to bring back those S dots. When I tell you, I'm so mad that I don't have mine anymore, because they really did look like a Gucci sneaker. I had green and red laces, and they was black. But either way, 50 Cent is coming back with Reebok, and he will be selling the sneakers for $130. They first dropped in 2003, and I wonder if people are going to go out there and buy those.
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0: Danielle!
7: Good morning! Yeah. 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
1: Frank.
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1: Frank.
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1: Drink.
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0: Incognito, right here. Posted on the counter. Indy, tonight at 7 o'clock. You know what time it is? You got to pull up on me. Because without you listening, I wouldn't even have no job. And it's all courtesy of Hot 100.9.
1: JY, turn me up. Miami. That's all my scammers and my kid money.

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1: The people.

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0: I ain't gonna lie, this was my commercial. It was him and Jay.
1: Yep.
0: Did you have a pair of them S dots, a pair of them G units?
1: I did. They sent me a pair.
0: Really? You know what? I actually think Jay needs to bring back those S dots. When I tell you, I'm so mad that I don't have mine anymore, because they really did look like a Gucci sneaker. I had green and red laces, and they was black. But either way, 50 Cent is coming back with Reebok, and he will be selling the sneakers for $130. They first dropped in 2003, and I wonder if people are going to go out there and buy those.
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1: 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Ba-da-ba-ba-ba.
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3: Let's talk about Riley Barris. This is Candy Barris's daughter. I love her. She's been here on the Morning Hustle show as well. She's 23 years old. She's been going to NYU and law school, right? Yeah. This was something that was her dream. This is what Candy sent her to New York to go do. Mm-hmm. And now she's on the reality show Next Gen, which I feel like reality TV is the devil. 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

Lindsay, what's going on? 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

Naptown, what up, though? 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

That town was good. 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

0: Indeed. What up, baby? It's the 5 footer Kyle Santillan. You ready to win some cash with the Morning Hustle? Huh? Well, now's your chance. Pull up on the Morning Hustle crew as we broadcast live from the Indiana State Fair August 14th. 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

0: Indy, what's good, baby? You know what time it is. 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
1: 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But he's white. 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
7: This was your best friend since elementary school. 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

Circle City. What's going on? It's me, L'Oreal, and all roads lead to the Indiana State Fair. It's going down August 14th. I'm so excited. Join me, L'Oreal, Kyle Santillan, Alton Walker, as we broadcast live from the fair. We're going to see you there, okay? It's Hot 100.9.

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2: It's the morning hustle.
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4: Yeah.
3: Do you like condoms? Whoa. 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
4: Oh, come on.
5: Wow.
6: Come on, Miguel, whatever your name is. 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That ain't right. Hell no. Y'all work too hard to be eating condom chicken. What kind of freaking mess they got going on in here? What kind of freaking chicken dish y'all got going on in here? Got to be some refund activity
2: going on.
6: Get this
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Ayo, Indy, the Morning Hustle is coming to the Indiana State Fair August 14th from 6 a.m. to 10 a.m. Pull up on us and win some cash with the Morning Hustle. Let's go, hustlers. It's Hot 100.9. We got the cash.

Naptown, what's going on? It's L'Oreal from the Morning Hustle. And pull up and meet the Morning Hustle crew as we broadcast live from the Indiana State Fair. It's going down August the 14th. We got the vibes, the music, of course, the fair food. Let me tell you, I've been on a little bit of a diet, so I'm going crazy. I'm talking about something. I'm trying to eat everything. Pause. 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
3: And neither does she.
2: You know what? Enjoy y'all weekend. Monday, we're going to help a hustler named Jalissa. Apparently, a mother let their 14-year-old daughter go on a first date, but by the end of the night, something happened that turned everything upside down.
3: Lock all the 14-year-olds in the house. That's all I got to say.

0: with the morning.
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0: Well, if you're hungry, I might have a little solution for you. You like chicken?
8: Yeah.
0: Do you like condoms? Whoa. What about a little condom chicken?
8: Oh, come on.
9: Wow.
10: Come on, Miguel, whatever your name is. Get your hands over here and get that taken care of, brother. That ain't right. Hell no. Y'all work too hard to be eating condom chicken. Kind of freaking mess they got going on in here. What kind of freaking chicken dish y'all got going on in here? Got to be some refund activity
11: going on.
10: Get
11: this refund activity.
0: Well, that's Candace Matthews, an activist from Houston, after a man is allegedly saying that he went to Popeye's and he bit into a piece of chicken and it was a condom.
8: Ooh.
0: Fried in the chicken. Now, if I find a condom in my chicken, I'm going to need more than a refund. I'm going to need a Popeye's.
8: Exactly.
0: At least.
8: That's why you should never bite into your chicken. You always got to pick it.
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1: Yes, I'm here.
0: I bet you are. You're trying to win that $1,000, ain't you?
1: Let's do it.
0: Okay. Well, that's what I'm talking about. I like that, man. When we come back, that $1,000 cash grab is coming up next. Crystal from Garner, she says she's going to get that money today. We're going to find out.
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3: You know how people say music can take you right back to a moment in your life? That's exactly how I feel. 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I'm holding a can of Sprite right now, and it's part of the Sprite Living track list. 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
2: 866 Hustle A. The Morning Hustle.
5: All through this traffic. Where my car keys at?
6: It's the Morning Hustle Traffic Report. What's the traffic looking like in these indie streets?
7: 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Lead you on the 6570 northbound, where you're tight from the South Split into Washington. Southbound slow from the North Split into Fletcher. Before that, you're slow westbound on 70 from Emerson to Sherman. Keystone all the way into the North Split. If you continue south on 6570, you have no access to it from Raymond Street. That's due to construction. That's going to be that way until September 28th. Rest of your roadway is really not looking too bad as you're starting off your Monday morning rush in the Circle City metro area.
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3: L'Oreal, Kyle Santilli, and Alton Walker. You already know, man. Jacquees still in the building, baby.
4: Yeah!
3: Five quick questions with Jacquees. Number one, favorite city to hit when you on tour?
5: L.A. Well, really, I just like performing there, but if we talking about a city where I like to just eat and stuff, probably Philly.
3: Number two, mistake you made with a woman that you'll never make again?
5: Mistake I made with a woman that I'll never make again? Just not being all the way true to my feelings.
3: Okay. Favorite thing to do with your child as a father?
5: Man, honestly, everything.
3: Okay. At what age are you going to cut your locks?
5: 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I'm never cutting my hair.
3: All right, last
4: question. What about trim?
5: I'm not trimming them.
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5: I ain't going to start
4: balding. He like, that's you.
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0: 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All of my ops, they diss. 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They tryna get back on the net. 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
1: We're going to Chicago to check out Ye Shell as he performs for his hometown.
2: Come on, man.
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13: It's the Morning Hustle Traffic Report. What's the traffic looking like in these indie streets?
14: Traffic is sponsored by Audible. Seeing delays on 69 southbound from 96 all the way over to 82nd Street. If you're traveling on 70 westbound, you're heavy from Keystone into the North Split. Northbound 65 also seeing delays from Raymond into the South Split with 65-70. Northbound slowdowns from Fletcher all the way over to Washington. If you're traveling on the east side, 465 northbound is heavy from Emerson to Arlington. Then again from 74 into Brookville Road. Rest of your roadways are looking good so far for a Monday morning rush.
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2: Oh, my God. She's blowing the whistle because you're about to get back into this conversation with Too Short. Let's get it.
1: Crazy. NBA Youngboy. I'm talking about Future. Uh-huh. And he called him old, this, that, and the third. Now, yeah. When I think about Future, I don't think he's that old. So that kind of made me feel a little crazy. Do you feel like we age ourselves out when it comes to the rap game? Because we still have legends, obviously, like you.
20: I look at it like this. A 16-year-old is always going to see a 25-year-old as an OG.
1: Mm-hmm. 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
20: And a 25-year-old is going to look at somebody about 40 and be like, hey, what up, OG? What up, Unc? I consider those guys, they were the little homies not too long ago.
1: Right.
20: And now, if you think about the real little homies, you know, it's a group of our little youngsters. youngsters that used to be that are now, they like baby OGs. Some little high school dude might slide up on NBA Youngboy and be like, what up, Unc?
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2: 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And she's saying now everybody is skinny because of GLP-1s and is setting things back a bit. 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And now she done slimmed all the way down for you. 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
10: 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I want to drop.

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0: Hey, yo, it's Tamona Hustle, L'Oreal, Kyle Santillan, Alton Walker.
1: And we are going to bring you to Chicago with us because we're going to see Yay! Say yay, everybody.
0: Yay.
1: Come on.
2: Can we just say yay?
1: No. September the 3rd is going down, and it's courtesy of Gamma. Just go to themorninghustle.com. We're saying yay because we're excited they're coming
0: with us.
1: That's
0: going to be a good time. I can't wait. I ain't going to hold you.
1: Say yay.
0: Kanye.
1: No, that's not his name.
0: All right. All right, the lowdown's coming up next. What you got happening with the lowdown?
1: Imagine being stuck on the damn water, but you ain't quiet on the creek. I don't know what that means, but I'll explain it anyway. Also, imagine paying a bunch of money to see your favorite artist perform, and it's his clone. We'll talk all about it. Coming up in a lowdown. What the imposters? Like, what do you call them? Elvis Presley imposters?
0: Yeah, impersonators.
1: Oh, impersonators. Yes, same thing.
0: Yes.
1: It could be like that.
0: All right, we'll find out about that in 10 minutes. Don't move.
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7: All through this traffic. Where my call keys at?
8: It's the morning hustle traffic report. What's the traffic looking like in these indie streets?
9: 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If you're traveling on 70 westbound, you're heavy from Emerson to the north split, mixed in with has reports of a crash right around Keystone. Also on the south side, 65 northbound is heavy from Southport to 465 with a crash on that ramp. As you're traveling past that, slow Raymond to the south split. Also 65, 70 southbound now heavy from the north split to Washington with a crash blocking the right lane. If you're traveling on the north side, you're seeing delays on 465 westbound from Ditch all the way to Michigan. Your roads, they are starting to get better. You are seeing delays some other place as well.
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2: It's the morning hustle.
3: 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You like chicken?
4: Yeah.
3: Do you like condoms? Whoa. What about a little condom chicken?
4: Oh, come on.
5: Wow.
6: Come on, Miguel, whatever your name is. Get your hands over here and get that taken care of, brother. That ain't right. Hell no. Y'all work too hard to be eating condom chicken. What kind of freaking mess they got going on in here? What kind of freaking chicken dish y'all got going on in here? Got to be some refund activity
2: going on.
6: Get
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3: 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I'm going to need a Popeyes.
5: Definitely.
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6: 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I just came back. 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Said no more. 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
1: Listen, it's the Morning Hustle. L'Oreal, Kyle, Santillan, Alton Walker. And we're trying to help a hustler. Her name is Jalissa. And things are getting complicated when it comes to her dating and also her daughter dating. Yeah?
0: It ain't complicated. She being fresh.
1: And she not
0: allowing her daughter to live her life. She done lived. Now she messing up the daughter life.
1: So the daughter's going out on a date with a kid, but now Jalissa, as the mother, likes the kid's father.
0: Well, her fast ass.
1: You know what I'm saying? We're going to break down the whole situation and get your responses when we come right back. Don't move.
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11: It's the Morning Hustle Traffic Report. What's the traffic looking like in these indie streets?
12: Traffic is sponsored by Staples, 65 northbound. You're heavy from Southport all the way over to the 465 ramp where there's a crash right there on the ramp. 70 westbound also slow from Emerson into the north split. Once you go southbound on 6570, you're heavy from there all the way over to Washington, all due to a crash in the right lane. Other than that, east side, you're seeing delays on 465 northbound from 70 all the way over to Pendleton Pike. Once you go westbound, you're tight from Meridian into Ditch. Rest of your roadways are looking good so far this morning. All other crashes and incidents have been cleared from the area.
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2: It's the Morning Hustle.
0: Well, if you're hungry, I might have a little solution for you. You like chicken?
1: Yeah.
0: Do you like condoms? Whoa. What about a little condom chicken?
1: Oh, come on.
16: Wow.
17: Come on, Miguel, whatever your name is. Get your ass over here and get that taken care of, brother. That ain't right. Hell no. Y'all work too hard to be eating condom chicken. What kind of freaking mess they got going on here? What kind of freaking chicken dish y'all got going on in here? Got to be some refund activity
16: going on.
17: Get this
16: refund activity.
0: Well, that's Candace Matthews, an activist from Houston, after a man is allegedly saying that he went to Popeye's and he bit into a piece of chicken and it was a condom fried in the chicken. Now, if I find a condom in my chicken, I'm going to need more than a refund. I'm going to need a Popeye's.
16: Definitely.
0: At least.
16: That's why you should never bite into your chicken. You all
7: always got to pick it.
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8: Gotta cut all through this traffic.
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10: It's the Morning Hustle Traffic Report. What's the traffic looking like in these indie streets?
11: Traffic is sponsored by Speedway on the south side. Still have heavy delays on 65 northbound from South Point all the way over to the 465 ramps, where the right lane of that ramp is blocked due to a crash. Also, 70 westbound is heavy from Emerson to the north split. Once again, on the 65-70 southbound, you're heavy to Washington. And once a crash block in the right lane, that has since been cleared off. Other than that, in Pendleton, on the far northeast side, 69 southbound just before State Road 38, you got a crash block in the left lane. Rest of your roadways are looking good for a Monday morning commute, as the surface streets showing no issues at this time.
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4: 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Zero. Morning Hustle in the building. L'Oreal, Kyle Santilli, and Alton Walker. And the lowdown's coming up next.
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10: It's the Morning Hustle Traffic Report. What's the traffic looking like in these indie streets?
11: 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Today, it'll be steamy with 91 and mostly sunny skies. Tonight, 73 and mostly cloudy. Tomorrow, 89 with some storms. It's cloudy in 76 at 915 in Indy.
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1: Yeah.
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15: I'm good.
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7: It's the Morning Hustle.
10: Well, if you're hungry, I might have a little solution for you. You like chicken?
8: Yeah.
10: Do you like condoms? Whoa. What about a little condom chicken?
8: Oh, come on.
11: Wow.
12: Come on, Miguel, whatever your name is. 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Hell no. Y'all work too hard to be eating condom chicken. What kind of freaking mess they got going on in here? What kind of freaking chicken dish y'all got going on in here? Got to be some refund activity going on.

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2: L'Oreal, Kyle Santilli, and Alton Walker. You already know, man. Jacquees still in the building, man.
3: Yeah!
2: Five quick questions with Jacquees. Number one, favorite city to hit when you on tour?
4: L.A. Well, really, I just like performing there, but if we talking about a city where I like to just eat and stuff, probably Philly.
2: Number two, mistake you made with a woman that you'll never make again?
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2: Okay. Favorite thing to do with your child as a father?
4: Man, honestly, everything.
2: 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At what age are you going to cut your locks?
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2: All right, last
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3: JY, turn me up. 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

Indeed, what's going on? It's me, L'Oreal, from the Morning Hustle. And shout out to all my hustlers repping the East Side. I see ya. 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

That's Future, California Girls, Hot 100.9, Home of the Morning Hustle. Keisha Nicole, check it in. Happy Monday. You know what type of time we on, right? You know what type of time we on. We are work with it. I'm going to get you through your work day. 317-688-1009. You want to hear something?

Tam is what you need. Hop 100.9, Home of the Morning Hustle. Keisha Nicole, you looking to go to Indiana State Fair? Today's actually a good day to do it because it looks like we're going to have some more rain tomorrow. I don't know what's going on. This is the rainiest summer. I mean, not even just here in Naptown, all over. It seems like it's just been raining every other day, but today will be a good day to go. It will be a high of 90 out, okay? Listen, speaking of the State Fair, Morning Hustle is going to be broadcasting live from the State Fair on Friday. Now, look, you could pull up and be in the live audience 6 a.m. to 10 a.m. You could get up early tomorrow. Morning. They're going to be there this Friday the 14th. Come early. And then, of course, there are the rides, carnival games, fair food, entertainment, family attractions. All the details are on our website, hot109.com. And you never know who might stop by the live broadcast. So I wouldn't miss it if I was you. It's Hot 100.

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Wait, that song go. I heard that one in a minute. You know how you haven't heard a song in a while and you like, wait, I forgot how much it hit. I'm with your boy Die Hard for the Morning Hustle, Keisha Nicole. We're going to keep this thing going inside of You Pick Me Play.

corners on the chain. Fresh new J's, AMG switch lanes on. 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

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He Mr. Get It Done. I'm Mrs. One of One. Fall in love every time we link. He got me sprung.com. 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Yeah, we both outside. That's my type,

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It's me, L'Oreal, and it's back to school season. Get them kids out of here. Ship them back to school with the Morning Hustle right here on Hot 100.9, Indy's hip-hop station.

0: 100.9, home of the morning hustle, Keisha Nicole. So there's a video going viral. See, this whole Usher and Chris Brown tour has been making a lot of noise for different reasons, right? This weekend, everybody's finding a reason to talk about the tour. But this weekend in one of the cities they were in, there's video circulating online of what people think is an Usher impersonator. Now, I looked at the video and at first glance, I was like, that don't look like Usher. His face look a little, you know, skinny right now. But then when he started dancing and singing, I said, well, it might be Usher. But I think about, like, when you're on tour, you're dancing, you're constantly, like, that's working out. So maybe he just got a little thinner. But people said in the past, Usher has had a stunt double. Now, I don't know how true that is, an impersonator to do half the show. But I don't know. I looked at the video. If you see it circulating online, let me know what you think. If that the real Usher or if he had an impersonator out there for half of the show that he was doing. Man, listen, hey, speaking of concerts, you know, Mike Epps got his big show happening here. He's got his comedy show. You never know who's going to show up because he's talking about, hey, listen, I'm bringing all of my friends out there. And then, of course, he got the car show as well. So all this month, it's going to be going crazy with Mike Epps. All the details on our website, hot109.com.
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4: Hey, yo, Indy, what's good, baby? 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

0: been live. 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
3: Well, if you're hungry, I might have a little solution for you. 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
4: Oh, come on.
5: Wow.
6: Come on, Miguel, whatever your name is. 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Y'all work too hard to be eating condom chicken. 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Got to be some refund activity
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crazy. 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Hot 100.9. Keisha Nicole, this what type of time we on this morning. Listen, I still feel like it's kind of the weekend, so if you need that 15-minute at work twerk break, let's start it right now. Juvie, let's

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0: Tim's, what you need? Hot 100.9, home of the morning hustle. Keisha Nicole, I know what you need. You need a trip to the Bahamas, right? You need a trip with some of your favorite celebrities like T.I., Rick Ross, Anthony Anderson, Tone Stiff, Jaheim, Eric Benet. You need that trip, right? We getting on the One Voyage cruise on the Voyage Resilient Lady, myself and Ricky Smiley. This is a Ricky Smiley cruise, okay? And when I tell you that the cruise ship, I ain't never seen a nicer one. I'm one of those people that don't like cruises because I don't like cruise food. I don't like how it looks. I don't like the rooms. Listen, you ain't been on a cruise until you've been on the Resilient Lady. The Voyage Resilient Lady. Oh my gosh. That's a bad boat right there. Now look, if you want to be in the party with us, have a good time. We doing a beach party in Bimini, all kind of stuff going on. You got to head over to our website, hot109.com. Okay. So this is going down October 26th through November 1st. So it's 6 nights and we got cabins as low as $1,900. You get all of that. It's a luxury cruise for just $1,900. Again, that's hot109.com.
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5: Tamar Brax is playing today.
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7: Ready, Kyle.
5: All right, clock begins. In 3, 2, 1, here we go. 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

Working on a weekend like usual. Way off in the deep end like usual. Swear they passed us, they doing too much. Haven't done my taxes, I'm too turned up.

How about 2.9? Home of the Morning Hustle. Keisha Nicole hanging out with you. Here's another one that's out of You Pick. We play. It's T.I. Yup. We getting ready for that one voyage crew. That's what we doing. It's Hot 100.9.

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0: 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I can't wait on Hot 100.9, Home of the Morning Hustle. Keisha Nicole. Listen, when the Verses kept pulling out all these artists, B2K versus Pretty Ricky, the last one threw me for a loop, YG versus Game. I'm like, okay, these are not good Verses battles. Well, they announced the most latest one that's coming up, Joe and Donnell Jones. If you are an R&B lover like myself, I love me some R&B down. This is going to be so good. So it's happening August the 20th. These are two of my favorite singers. I will have to say Donnell Jones' first album, no skips. But Joe catalog go way deeper. So I'm going to have to go with Joe on this one. I'm going to have to go with Joe. But I do feel like Verses finally got one right after the last two was just crazy. Hey, listen, what's going on in Naptown? So big win for the Fever over the weekend. They defeated the Chicago Sky 90-86. They have about 12 games left of the regular season into the playoffs, and they currently are in the fourth seed. So all roads lead to Gainbridge Fieldhouse as they take on the next game. They are back at home tomorrow against the New York Liberty at 7:30. And then we got some NFL football this week, okay? Now, this is the preseason, but the guys are on the road. The Colts are on the road. They're going to be playing the Patriots in Naptown right here on Hot 100.9.
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5: L'Oreal, Kyle Santilli, and Alton Walker. You already know it, man. Jacquees still in the building, baby.
6: Yeah!
5: Five quick questions with Jacquees. Number one, favorite city to hit when you on tour?
7: L.A. Well, really, I just like performing there, but if we talking about a city where I like to just eat and stuff, probably Philly.
5: Number two, mistake you made with a woman that you'll never make again?
7: Mistake I made with a woman that I'll never make again? Just not being all the way true to my feelings.
5: 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Favorite thing to do with your child as a father?
7: Man, honestly, everything.
5: Okay. At what age are you going to cut your locks?
7: 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I'm never cutting my hair.
5: All right, last
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0: with Clarissa Shields this Saturday in Atlanta at State Farm Arena for Clarissa Shields' fight. Lotto's going to be performing, walking her out. I hope she do get out my face. I think that would be so fitting, right? They're calling this one of the biggest fights. And I believe she's, like, making history as the first woman to headline, like, State Farm Arena. Great things going on with Clarissa Shields. We always hear about all the crazy stuff and the relationship stuff. She's taking on Kay Scott with the WBC and WBA middleweight titles on the line. So, big, big fight for her. Also inside of what's trending, NBA Youngboy sat down with Funny Marco, and he opened up about why he's stepping back from music. And this time, he said it's for a serious reason.
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3: 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That explains the music, though.

0: tomorrow I'm gonna come again. That's just me. So I'm willing to do wrong. I follow my heart, you know. I just know it's a person I'm gonna have to take that up with.
1: One of the most serious interviews I've seen Funny Marco do, prayers up for NBA Youngboy. 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I'll say this. Sober, he looks great, but dealing with some big health issues. That's what's trending. Coming up, more Inside the Hot Lunch Mix with DJ Ready Rock right here on Hot 100.9.
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And you wanna get to me. 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

0: 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Keisha Nicole inside the Hot Lunch Mix with DJ Ready Rock. 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
1: 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Hey.

0: What's going on, Indy? It's your boy, comedian Alton Walker. Shout out to the hustlers on the west side, rocking with the morning hustle. We are Hot 100.9.
1: JY, turn me up. Miami. That's all my scammers and my kid money.

0: I 100.9 home of the morning hustle, Keisha Nicole. All right, it's time to jump into the break room. If this is your first time in the break room, it's where we break down a situation, a scenario. We give advice, sometimes not the best advice, but we listen and we don't judge. So this man went viral because he kicked this woman out of his hotel room, right? He flew her to Miami. They were spending time together. And all of a sudden, her stomach hurts for 2 weeks. But he also says that she was ordering about $200 worth of Uber Eats every single day. So your stomach can't hurt that bad. Listen to this.
1: How much your stomach hurt? I don't give a damn about your stomach. You got to go. Your stuff is already ready. You got to go.
2: So you telling me that you putting me up because of my stomach hurt?
1: Yeah, your stomach been. Whose stomach hurt for 2 weeks?
2: You
1: got to go. Yeah, yeah.
2: Why are you?
1: I'm not crazy. You got to go.
2: I'm not going.
1: You got to go. I didn't pay for you to come to Miami for this. Okay, no, you got to get up out of here.
2: But I'm not going to do. I told you I'm cramping, my stomach hurting.
0: So she says it's cramping. Are you thinking what I'm thinking? She ain't wanna give him none. That was my first thought, okay? I'm not gonna lie. Again, his argument was, if your stomach hurts that bad, why are you eating all this food? So he thinks that she's lying about her stomach hurting. So he's like, you gotta go. Bye. Was he wrong for kicking this girl out? He flew her out and he flying her back home because her stomach hurts. Genuinely, do you think she was making an excuse? Like, she don't really like that man. She was just here for the free trip. But does that give him a right to kick her out, though? Let's talk about this one. 317-688-1009. It's the break room on Hot 100.9.
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2: Here's your Nicole. We're inside the break room right now. We talked about the man that went viral for kicking his woman out of his hotel room, right? She had been complaining about her stomach pain for about 2 weeks. But his thing was, your stomach can't hurt that bad because you've been ordering Uber Eats up to $200 worth.
3: Too much your stomach hurt. I don't give a damn about your stomach. You got to go. Your stuff is already ready. You got to go.
4: So you telling me that you putting me up because of my stomach hurt?
3: Yeah, your stomach been, whose stomach hurt for 2 weeks?
4: Mine.
3: You got to go. Yeah, yeah.
4: Why are you
3: I'm not crazy. You gotta go.
4: Yeah,
3: no, you gotta go. I didn't pay for you to come to Miami for this. Okay, no, you gotta get up out of here.
4: I told you I'm cramping my stomach hurting.
2: Do you believe her that her stomach was hurting for 2 weeks? And was he wrong for kicking her out?
5: I'm a woman. And just to be honest, I think she just didn't want to give him none. Because who cried for 2 weeks? And if so, just go home. Because like you said, they call you for that. So it was a deal.
2: She was finessing him. And when she got there, it's like, nah, I can't do this with him.
5: And that's cool. You can do that. But that's not what he wanted. So you have to go home. He's not wrong.
2: He's not wrong
5: for
2: kicking her out?
5: Okay. Not at all.
2: Let's get a guy's perspective on this.
6: That's exactly what actually happened. She didn't want to put out, so she kept saying her stomach hurt. But, you know, Keisha, if your stomach hurt, you're not eating.
2: That bad. If it's hurting for 2 weeks.
6: Mm-mm. No, Keisha.
2: I mean, does it give him a right to really kick her out, though?
6: Yeah, he had every right to try to, you know, get her out so he don't continue to waste his time.
2: So basically, she playing a game for a free trip. But is it wrong for him to expect anything from her if he flew her out there? Like, if you're a guy and you were in that situation, would you have done the same thing? Or for my ladies, your stomach so-called hurt for 2 weeks. What would you have done in that situation? Would you have gone home or just sat in there? Like, gone home before he had even tried to force you to go home. You know what I mean? Are we talking about it inside the break room right here on Hot 100.9?

0: Hot 100.9, Keisha Nicole. We're inside the break room right now. We talk about the viral video of the man that kicked this girl out of the hotel in Miami because she said her stomach hurt for 2 weeks. Now, whether her stomach was really hurting or not is up for debate. He thinks it wasn't really hurting because she spent $200 in Uber Eats. So how your stomach hurt that bad?
1: I don't give a damn about your stomach. You got to go. Your stuff is already ready. You got to go.
2: So you telling me that you putting me up because of my stomach hurt?
1: Yeah, your stomach been. Whose stomach hurt for 2 weeks? You
2: got to
1: go.
2: Why?
1: I'm not crazy. You got to go.
2: Yeah, I'm not.
1: No, you got to go. I didn't pay for you to cut Miami for this. Okay, no, you got to get up out of here.
2: But I'm not going to do what I told you. I'm cramping my stomach hurting.
0: Sis, if you cramp for 2 weeks, you need to go to the hospital. That's all I'm saying.
3: I feel like no, but for every action, there's an equal or opposite reaction. So it's just like for him, that was his response to it.
0: Uh-huh.
3: So she knows not to deal with him no more. It is cold-blooded to just put her out. But, you know, you played the game. So
0: yeah.
3: Hey, you get what you get.
0: I mean, if your stomach hurt that bad, you don't have enough extra money to get on a plane and just go home. You know what I mean?
3: Right.
0: Like,
3: you spent the whole 2 weeks out there. So, yeah, I mean, hey, you knew what you was doing.
0: You knew what you
3: were
0: doing.
3: We know. So it's just, again, it wasn't cool for him to put her out, but they both was just playing a game.
0: Yeah, yeah.
4: Hey, how you doing, Keith Nicole? It's people are calling from Galveston, man. Look. On what y'all talking about with the man that threw the chick out to Miami?
0: Yeah.
4: He's in Miami?
0: Yeah.
4: And he had every right to let her kick her butt on out of there because she tripping. She tripping. But me personally, I'm engaged. But if I was in that type of situation, I already done spent the money to get her butt on out there. So what that might do?
0: So this is, okay, I was getting to this.
4: Yeah.
0: In his mind, he knew he was flying her out. So in his mind, he thought, oh, I'm for show. I'm a smash, right? When she when she got there, she wasn't on that. So then she had to think about, how can I stop this from happening? Oh, my stomach hurt. But see, as a man, should you be expecting to get some just because you flew her out? Obviously, he was disappointed, so he sent her home. If we read between the lines.
4: Hey, hell yeah. I'm going to be totally honest with you. That's too much money and having a good time. Of course, I would think a woman would think the same thing. Like, we trying to have a good time. I'm flying you out to Miami. You know, we probably going to go clubbing and everything else. And I know you ain't expecting me to let you pay for everything.
0: Okay.
4: So, you know what I'm saying? It is what it is. Give or take. You got to go ahead and give it up. If you can't give it up, you don't want to give it up, what them up do?
0: Oh, well. All right, bye.
4: All right.
0: I just feel like whenever you're in these situations where you're getting flued out or you flying somebody out, you got to make these things clear because obviously she made an excuse because that's not what she wanted to do. And maybe that's not what the guy told her that was going to go down previously. You know what I'm saying? Before she had got there. Whoo, that is a break room right here on Hot 100.9.
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6: Y'all know what it is, man. 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
0: Well, we ain't got no money for her. 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
6: L'Oreal, Kyle Santillan, Alton
0: Walker.
6: She got to
0: pay us $1,000 if she wins.
6: Tamar Braxton is playing today.
0: Yeah.
6: All right, are you ready to go?
0: Uh-huh. She got that.
6: I got this 60 seconds on the clock. When you're ready, say I'm ready, Kyle.
2: Ready, Kyle.
6: All right, clock begins. In 3, 2, 1, here we go. What is 160 divided by 2?
2: I don't know.
6: Which famous American civil rights leader delivered the historic I Have a Dream speech?
2: Martin Luther the King.
6: Where is the capital city of the state of Texas?
2: Oh, Houston.
6: Which of these is a warm-blooded animal? A snake, a dog, or a frog? Warm-blooded.
2: And everybody warm-blooded?
6: 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Tamar Braxton, you would have won $70.
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Yes, Beyonce, Jay-Z. It's the remix of Donk on Hot 100.9, Home of the Morning Hustle. Keisha Nicole on the way. They say Michael B. Jordan is off the market. Who he was seen with holding hands. Coming up next right here on Hot 100.9. Inside It Was Trending.

0: is going to be on the One Voyage Cruise Hot 100.9, home of the morning hustle. Keisha Nicole, along with Keith Sweat, Rick Ross, Anthony Anderson, and more. You can get your cabin at hot109.com. We going to the Bahamas with it October 26th through November the 1st. That's 6 nights on the One Voyage Resilient Lady. That boat is so beautiful. Okay, I'm going to be on there too, by the way. All right, let's get into what's trending. So Michael B. Jordan looks like he might be off the market. Apparently, there have been some rumors that were sparked over the weekend because he was spotted at Six Flags getting onto a roller coaster with the singer Ray. You know that song, and you probably know it from Instagram and TikTok. Baby, what the hell is my husband? Like, I don't sound good singing it, but that's who I'm talking about. Yeah, so they were caught having a good time at Six Flags, riding a ride. Onlookers posted photos and videos of them. Some people say they were holding hands. So, I mean, listen, my man deserved a love. After the run that he been on right now, definitely deserve to have somebody. So I guess congratulations in order. I'm not sure if it's really real, but this, it gotta be hard being a celebrity though, because what if they weren't dating? Maybe they just, you know what I'm saying, hanging out, and everybody's like, oh, they're a couple, they're an item. Alright, that is what's trending. We got more on the way right here on Hot 100.9.
1: Did you know 83% of workers globally are struggling with burnout? It's more common than we realize. It's not going to fix itself. Real change takes both workplaces willing to do better and people who pay attention.

Incognito, right here. Posted on the counter. Indy, tonight at 7 o'clock. You know what time it is? You got to pull up on me. Because without you listening, I wouldn't even have no job. And it's all courtesy of Hot 100.9.

What a time. What a time. Drake in Future Era, man, was the time. Hot 100.9, home of the Morning Hustle. Keisha Nicole, the Urban League is back with a free grocery giveaway coming up. I'll give you all the details. What time tomorrow? Where you need to pull up, okay? That's next. It's Radiant, Dave, and Tim's on Hot 100.9.

what's going on? It's me, L'Oreal, and get those alarms set and school supplies ready because it's back to school season in the 317. We're hot 100.9. Get your learn on, okay?

0: I'm at 2.9 home of the morning hustle. Keisha Nicole. Hey, before we get up out of here, don't forget tomorrow, if you need some food in your house, listen, times is hard. Don't be ashamed of it. Just pull on up to the Urban League, okay? Free food distribution. It's free, no questions asked. You pull up, and they're going to just put the groceries right in your trunk, you're in your car, and you're going to pull off. And it's completely free, 777 Indiana Ave. Everything kicks off at 10 a.m. until all the food is gone. So if I were you, I would try to get there early. Again, I know it's back to school right now for the parents, so spending money on school clothes, shoes, all that stuff they need to go back to school. I mean, some areas of your life, it could be a struggle. So take advantage of this free food distribution tomorrow, okay? B-Swift is up next. I'm back with you, manana. You can always keep up with me on Instagram, at Keisha Nicole, and meet me here tomorrow morning at 10 a.m. right here on Hot 100.9.
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3: Did you enter into a contest where you might win maybe like a trip
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3: Well, Shan, congratulations. You're our grand prize.
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5: September 3rd with us. 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
3: 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How you feel about that, Shan?
4: Oh, my God. I feel great about it. 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
3: 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She will be going to see Ye at Soldier Field in Chicago, September 3rd. All expenses on us, man. We got you.
5: 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Gamma.
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Naptown, what's poppin'? It's L'Oreal. 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I got all the tea you need with the lowdown at 725, 825, and 925 on The Morning Hustle. 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

0: 10, girl, you a 10. Girl, you a 10, girl, you a 10, girl, you a 10. 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
1: 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It's Hot 100.9, Indy's hip-hop station. B-Swift rolling with you. Got a lot going on, a lot for you on the way. We're going to talk Indiana State Fair, how much fun you can have with us this Thursday and Friday as the Morning Hustle's coming to town. We're going to talk Mike Epps, his comedy show, and I'm going to even give away some fair tickets. Cool? Let's get to it then. Keeping the music rolling. Here's the boy with T.I. We'll let him know on Hot 100.9.

0: That's the one and only Tim's with What You Need. That sounds so good on your radio. It's Hot 100.9 Indies Hip Hop Station. I go by B Swift. Woo-wee! Today is a day. My whole body hurts. Let me say this. Shout out to the Indiana State Fair. Yesterday, I got a chance to play in their inaugural first ever celebrity wiffle ball game. And we had a good time. I smacked it for a home run. Got me a couple base hits. Might have got a pop fly on one. I don't remember. But I know I definitely smacked the home run. But we had a good time having fun. Now, today, my whole body hurts, and it wasn't even that bad. I didn't do a lot of running, but I'm in pain. But that's okay, because I'm here with you. And speaking of the State Fair, I'm going to be giving away a family four-pack of tickets. I got, I want you to go. Me and Germany was there yesterday from 1 to 7 p.m. eating food. Shout out to cousin Pasha and PJ for hanging with us. And, yeah, so that's what we're going to do today. 350. I'll tell you exactly how you can win and when you can win those tickets to end up in the fair. It's Hot 100.9.
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2: 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I-65 northbound, stop traffic between Lebanon Rest Area and State Road 28. I-70 eastbound, slow traffic between Meridian and the South Split from I-465 to the South Split, 9 minutes. Heavy traffic, I-65, I-70 collector northbound between the South Split and Fletcher Avenue due to construction work. 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

0: Mariah, the scientist, that's Is It a Crime on Hot 100.9 Indies Hip Hop Station. Your homeboy B Swift rolling with you this afternoon. Shout out to my folk picking up them kids. You in that pickup line. You done got out of the pickup line. Now they got you running to get some food. What's up with you? I know how it is. Every time I get my dog, can we go get some food now? You just ate them people food. Why you need my food, cuz? Anyway, shout out to the parents that's doing the gas station and food runs right now. Anyway, speaking of runs, we got a crazy run happening in Naptown this week. Tomorrow, I will be hanging outside at the James and Rosemary Phelan Leadership Academy from 4 to 6 p.m. Want you to pull up on me. It's their back-to-school ice cream social, right? Then, Wednesday, I'm doing something. Thursday, I know I'm at Busta Rhymes. We'll have the Morning Hustle there with me. We got a comedy show going on before Busta get on stage. Then Friday, the Morning Hustle is broadcasting live from the fairgrounds. It's just a long week, and we're going to have a ball with it. Speaking of long week, we're going to make it easy for you because coming up at the Hot 4-4 Countdown, you get a chance to win tickets to the Indiana State Fair. That's right. I got a pack of two. I want you to take your friend, your family. I want you to take somebody to enjoy the fair, the elephant area, the rides, the midway, the games, and all of that. So if you would like to go to the fair, lock in because coming up in a few at 4 o'clock, your shot happens with your dog. 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
2: 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Sim clean, less cash. Stop traffic on I-65 northbound between State Road 47 and State Road 28 due to a crash. Three lanes are blocked from I-465 to State Road 47. 58 minutes, a 38-minute delay. I-65, I-70, collect yourself out of slow between West Street and East Street. I-70 East about a stop ago between West Street and the South Split from I-465 to the South Split. 11 minutes, a 2-minute delay.
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Listen, baby, I won't tell on you. I just want to dance. I just want to dance. How do you not want to sing when this song come on? It's like having real fun. Anyway, that's Baby Chief Dud, Ghetto Love Story. Let's make one of those. We are inside the Hot 4-4 countdown. So for the next three records, I'm going to give them to you in a row. And you can win tickets to the Indiana State Fair. Lock in with me. Number three, the boy Drizzy. Too hard for the radio. That's what it is. It's Hot 100.9. Why don't you tell him one more time, Drake? Sing it. He like...

Hey, yo, Indy, it's Kyle Santillia from The Morning Hustle. Do you think you got what it takes to answer 10 questions in 60 seconds? Prove it. 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

refreshing outside. Like, I am dead cold in my studio. It is freezing. I have a hoodie on. And that's okay, but we're going to get through the day. You know why? Kalani's in town tonight. She's performing at the Everwise Amphitheater. Hopefully, you got your tickets. Hopefully, you are there. And if you won from us, you better make sure you check in your email and sign all your paperwork. That's the only way you're going to get your tickets from us if you won. Don't be inboxing me. Dang, send me my ticket, Swift. You make sure you check in your email because we got to do certain things around here. Anyway, speaking of tickets, your chance to go to the Indiana State Fair is coming up this hour. I got a pair of tickets I need to give somebody, and it could be you. So lock in for your chance to win. It's Hot 100.9 Indy's Hip Hop Station.

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3: 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I-65 northbound traffic is stopped between US 52 and Steep Road 28 due to a crash. Three lanes are blocked. From I-465 to Steep Road 47, 96 minutes, 76 minute delay. North side slow traffic, I-465 eastbound Michigan Road to east of I-865. Stop and go I-70 eastbound West Street to the south split. I-65 southbound heavy traffic between I-70 and Keystone Avenue.
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8: Yes, sir. 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
0: L'Oreal, Kyle Santillan, Alton Walker, and on the line today, representing Adamantee, Mississippi, Danielle's on the line.
8: Danielle!
9: Good morning! Yeah. Oh, my God. I'm ready, Kyle.
0: 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Here we go. 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
9: 70.
0: In which country can you find the famous ancient stone landmark known as Stonehenge? Where is Stonehenge?
9: Carson City.
0: Oh, hell. What's the... How many sides does a hexagon have? 5, 6, or 8?
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0: What's the capital city of the country of Spain?
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0: 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I was trying to help you out, man. You know
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13: This was your best friend since elementary school. 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

NapTown, what up, though? 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

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Kyle Santillan here from the Morning Hustle. 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

What up, baby? It's the 5 Footer Kyle Santillan. You ready to win some cash with the Morning Hustle? Huh? Well, now's your chance. Pull up on the Morning Hustle crew as we broadcast live from the Indiana State Fair, August 14th. We are Hot 100.9.

She's in town right now performing in just a little bit. That is Kehlani right there. She will be at the Everwise Amphitheater today performing live. So if you got your tickets, have fun and enjoy. Speaking of tickets, caller number 9, before Pimp C pull up, let me get you tickets to the fair. I got a pair of tickets for you to be at the fair. Caller number 9, 317-6881.

0: water. 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
0: I'm
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0: That beat so hard right there. That's Papa J right there. The Papa J Show. It's Hot 100.9 Indies Hip Hop Station. Your homeboy B Swift, 5 o'clock shutdown. Pimp C. I got to get to business. I know people waiting. Oh my God.
1: 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Giving you the hookup. Yeah, we winning.
0: Let's go. Hot 100.9. Hello.
2: Hello.
0: What
2: hello,
0: up? Who's this?
2: Nine? Mariah.
0: Mariah. What you doing?
2: I think I'm
0: not
2: going to the state fair, according to you.
0: Mariah, according to me, you might be on your way.
2: Thank you.
0: You are definitely calling number 9, and you're so welcome, Mariah. So,
2: thank you. We in there.
0: You are definitely in there. You're welcome. Just do me a favor, because it's the only way to get these tickets for real. Tell these people the station that got you hooked up.
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0: Stop playing with us. Shout out to Mariah. More on the way with me and Pimp C. 5 o'clock shutdown mix continues. 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
3: 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I-65 northbound a stop between State Road 32 and State Road 28 due to a crash. Two lanes are blocked from I-465 to State Road 47. 82 minutes, a 62-minute delay. I-70 eastbound stop-and-go traffic between Harding and the South Split from I-465 to the South Split. 17 minutes. I-65 northbound crash on exit ramp to Keystone Avenue from I-465 to the South Split. 7 minutes.
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0: be a part of your car ride. Hopefully we got you home. Hopefully we got you to work. Hopefully we got you wherever you was going, all right? More on the way. Keeping you locked in. Details with the fair. Morning Hustle will be there. It's Friday. Make sure you pull up because it is open for you to come and see them as they broadcast their show live from the Indiana State Fair. 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
2: L'Oreal, Kyle Santilli, and Alton Walker. You already know, man. Jacquees still in the building, man.
3: Yeah!
2: 5 quick questions with Jacquees. Number 1, favorite city to hit when you on tour?
4: 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Well, really, I just like performing there, but if we talking about a city where I like to just eat and stuff, probably Philly.
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2: 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Favorite thing to do with your child as a father?
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2: 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At what age are you going to cut your locks?
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4: start
3: balding. He like, that's you.
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8: I know where Charlotte is.
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8: I'm ready, Kyle.
2: The clock begins at 3, 2, 1. Here we go. What is 150 divided by 3?
8: 50. Yeah.
2: Which famous monument in South Dakota features the carved faces of 4 U.S. presidents?
8: The National Monument.
2: What's the capital city of the state of Wisconsin? Okay. What do scientists call a living organism that makes its own food using sunlight?
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2: What's the specific term for a baby bear?
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2: How many tablespoons are in 1 standard fluid ounce? 2, 4, or 8?
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18: 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Hendricks County, a crash on I-74 eastbound near Steakwood 39. Left lane is blocked from Steakwood 39 to I-465, 13 minutes. Traffic is stopped on I-65 northbound between Steakwood 32 and Steakwood 28 due to a crash. Left lane is blocked. I-465 to Steakwood 47, 47 minutes. West Side, I-465 northbound, crash on exit ramp to 38th Street.
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0: Indeed, what's going on? 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

0: Circus City, you know it's your favorite comedian, Alton Walker from The Morning Hustle. And listen, we will be broadcasting live at the Indiana State Fair August 14th. So you know what? Leave them doggone kids at school and come on and have a good time with us at the fair. We are Hot 100.9.
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0: I'm like.
1: 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I really like that one. And next up on this list, my favorite song that's out. 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

0: The boy Chris Breezy with Obvious on Hot 100.9 Indies Hip Hop Station. I'm the one and only B Swift rolling with you. Woo, what a week we've had, and it's just getting started. Coming up, we got a lot going on. We will be outside the entire week, I promise you, and I'll be giving you details on how you can join us and meet us, so don't move. 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
6: 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Hendricks County, I-74 eastbound near State Route 39, a crash. Left lane's blocked. From State Route 39 to I-465, 12 minutes. North side slow, I-69 southbound, 82nd Street to Binford Boulevard. I-70 eastbound heavy, West Street to the south split. I-65 northbound slow between Raymond Street and the south split due to construction work. From I-465 to the south split, 5 minutes. 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

She's getting ready to hit the stage later this evening. That is Miss Kalani, who will be performing at the Everwise Amphitheater downtown Indy. Hopefully you got your tickets and you got to let me know how the show was. All right. More on the way. It's Hot 100.9.

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Come on through. We gonna be there. 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

0: 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My night is officially over. Up next, we're going to post on the corner. I'm going to take a nap. I'll see y'all tomorrow with more energy. 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

Yo, Indy, it's me, Radio. No, I'm just playing. Alton Walker from The Morning Hustle. Are you ready to win some cash with The Morning Hustle live in person? 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
1: It is a Money Making Monday.
2: I like to call it Money on Mondays.
1: I like that, DJ. Yeah. Hey, if you don't know, we're officially checking inside the building. You know how we like to kick the week off?
2: How we do that?
1: Real strong.
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1: We gonna set the tempo today.
2: Hello?
1: How you love that?
2: New music on the way, requests on the way. Y'all already blowing the phone lines up. Dang!
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